if it's sweet. If it's spicy, bring the heat. Bring that sugar if it's sweet. If it's spicy, bring the heat.

get up, get it up, get it up, get it up, get it up, get up, get it up, get it up, get it up, get it up, get up, get it up, get it up, get it up, get it up, get it up, get it up, get it up, get it up, get it up, get it up, get it up, get it up, get it up, get it up, get it up, get it up, get it up, get it up, get it up, get it up, get it up, get it up, get it up, get it up, get it up, get it up, get it up, get it up, get it up, get it up, get it up, get it up, get it up, get it up, get it up, get it up, get it up, get it up, get it up, get it up, get it up, get it up, get it up, get it up, get it up, get it up, get it up, get it up, get it up, get it up, get it up, get it up, get it up, get it up, get it up, get it up, get it up, get it up, get it up, get it up, get it up, get it up, get it up, get it up, get it up, get it up, get it up, get it up, get it up, get it up, get it up, get it up, get it up, get it up, get it up, get it up, get it up, get it up, get it up, get it up, get it up, get it up, get it up, get it up, get it up, get it up, get it up, get it up, get it up, get it up, get it up, get

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1: I like the smell of your perfume. I like the taste of your skin. I like the way you stand at your window with the sun shining in. I like your face in the morning and your kisses at night.